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And I think to myself, why now? 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
2: 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I'm gonna hit this city.
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2: 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'Cause when I leave for the night, I ain't coming.

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0: When you're missing home, only know you love her when you let her go. 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
3: Looking at the pictures I keep on my shelf, cause it's been so long since I've looked like myself. 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

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Why?

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1: Hey, Ziba, is she there?
2: Oh, no way. He just missed her. She moved this morning.
3: 12 horas e 42 minutos.
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2: A rádio que eu amo.